You lived it. We play it. Cool. 98.3. I'm Tony the Reno. Feels like one of those songs when you're walking into someone that you're into. Yeah, at a bar or a party. This should be playing in the background, shouldn't it? In Excess gets us going tonight on the All Request Hour.

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1: Mitchell's only live and local color radar weather for the overnight. We'll see patchy smoke, partly cloudy skies, lows around 70. Wednesday, we'll see patchy smoke again, mostly sunny skies, highs near 95 with south winds up to 20. Wednesday night, we'll see a chance of showers and thunderstorms with patchy smoke, mostly cloudy skies, lows around 70, and south winds up to 25. For your Thursday, we'll see another chance of showers and thunderstorms with mostly cloudy skies, highs near 89, and south winds up to 25. For weather anytime, just go to cool98.com or mitchellnow.com.
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0: 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I'm Tony DeReno. All Request Hour continues tonight. Isn't it funny how we can equate certain songs with our first cars from back in the day? Tape of this one from the Cranberries was in what car for you, Jeremy?
1: Ford Festiva. It was tiny, got about 50 miles to the gallon, but man, it drove forever and you never had to put gas in it, so that was good.
0: Did you pick up a lot of dates with that car?
1: I define a lot. I mean, if by a lot you mean one, yeah, I think there may have been one.
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It's still light out right now. We don't really need the song about the darkness in the air tonight, but we'll take it anyway. We'll take this 24/7 if we could. Phil Collins is on the All Request Hour.

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Cool 98.3. I'm Tony the Reno. Isn't it funny when you hear a song with a woman's name in it, immediately you think of that person, the name involved? A shout out to our old neighbor, Sherry. I trust Sherry is cranking this up. You got a Sherry in your life. Text him and tell him to turn on the radio with this one from Steve Perry.

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0: 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You always wonder how some of those bands get their names, right? And this one, it makes a whole lot of sense. Club Nouveau. The first band was called the Timex Social Club. You may remember they had a song called Rumors, a couple others in the mid-80s. They broke up, and then a couple of the members said, no, we want to stay together. We're going to be Club Nouveau, the new club. Oh, very, very nice, right? Why don't we get that new club and Lean On Me and so much more from the 80s and 90s that we have so much yet to learn about. All ready to go as the throwbacks continue.
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3: Mitchell's only live and local color radar weather. For the overnight, we'll see patchy smoke, partly cloudy skies, lows around 70. Wednesday, we'll see patchy smoke again, mostly sunny skies, highs near 95 with south winds up to 20. Wednesday night, we'll see a chance of showers and thunderstorms with patchy smoke, mostly cloudy skies, lows around 70, and south winds up to 25. For your Thursday, we'll see another chance of showers and thunderstorms with mostly cloudy skies, highs near 89 and south winds up to 25. For weather anytime, just go to cool98.com or mitchellnow.com.
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0: Cool 98.3. I'm Tony Marino. It feels good to have a moment with a song like that. Right, Jamie?
1: Especially in the summertime, right?
0: Windows down, top down, yeah.
1: It is. It is a lot of fun, yes.
0: Yeah, see, that's what we are all about around here. Those songs that give you those moments where someone is staring at you at the red light. You just don't care. Yeah. Enjoy it and soak it in.

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Cool by the 8-3, where you lived it and we play it.

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Cool 98.3. I'm Tony the Reno. Did you take the quiz on this man last week for his birthday? Don Henley's top 10. How many can you name? Oh, you know this one is a part of it, and it may be one of the easier ones from Don. So if you consider yourself a real fan, especially of the solo stuff, or you know someone who loves them some Don, some Eagles, hit us up, Throwback Nation, Instagram and Facebook. Take the quiz and see how you do on Don's top 10. Here's the Boys of Summer.

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We play it. Cool. 98.3. I'm Tony Lorino. Appreciate you having us on tonight as we get ready for another edition of our throwback timeline and a big comeback act. Ooh, you're going to love this. Maybe win you $100. Let's see if we can figure out the year coming up in about 6 minutes.

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0: 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Well, in the year we're talking about, Apple releases the first Macintosh computer. Not just the Muppets, but it's the Muppet Babies, Saturday morning cartoon style on CBS. And yes, the comeback kids of the year with Owner of a Lonely Heart. Yeah, big comeback after some good stuff from them in the 70s. Was the year 1983, 1984, or 1985? Text your guess to 877-909-1989.
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0: The Palace City Pre-Sturgis Party is back. 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
0: What year was it on the timeline? Muppet Babies premieres Saturday morning cartoon style. The Apple Macintosh first released. And this group has this big comeback song hitting number 1. If you guessed 1984, you got it. This is Yes.

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1: 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I love the music.
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Your pen. That's your microphone. 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
0: Tony DeReno was just chatting here with Rhonda. You had a really cool musical experience I think a lot of us would like to take and take a trip to see.
2: A couple years ago, I actually got to go and do the whole VIP tour at Paisley Park. So that was amazing. That was really cool.
0: The one thing that stood out on the tour for you?
2: I know it's like crazy to say, but I really feel like you feel his presence. And so not only was it the space where he lived, but it was also the space where he recorded. Mm-hmm. He probably put a lot of his heart and soul into that. That's what stuck out for me.
0: Well, on that note, we better play some Prince tonight, right?
2: Yeah.
0: Absolutely. Yeah. Feel that spirit. Feel that presence of Prince. And some purple tunes moments away.
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3: Mitchell's only live and local color radar weather for the overnight. We'll see patchy smoke, partly cloudy skies, lows around 70. Wednesday, we'll see patchy smoke again, mostly sunny skies, highs near 95 with south winds up to 20. Wednesday night, we'll see a chance of showers and thunderstorms with patchy smoke, mostly cloudy skies, lows around 70, and south winds up to 25. For your Thursday, we'll see another chance of showers and thunderstorms with mostly cloudy skies, highs near 89, and south winds up to 25. For weather anytime, just go to cool98.com or mitchellnow.com.
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You lived it. We play it. 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

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I'm Tony Lorino as we continue to watch all the opportunities of some cool musical biopics like we just had with Michael. Oh, this one's got two in the works. So as soon as we hear which is actually coming to fruition, you will know for sure as we enjoy the purple one. Prince is on

0: Still ahead, it's 1 year of hits for one solid hour. Throwback Nation's late night class reunion. Go! And if these sound familiar...
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0: Stick around. 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
0: 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All you tonight. I'm Tony DeReno. We think of Slippery When Wet. We think of Living on a Prayer. But that wasn't the first song. You know which one was? Let's jog your memory. 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

0: Mitchell's only live and local color radar weather for the overnight. We'll see patchy smoke, partly cloudy skies, lows around 70. Wednesday, we'll see patchy smoke again, mostly sunny skies, highs near 95 with south winds up to 20. Wednesday night, we'll see a chance of showers and thunderstorms with patchy smoke, mostly cloudy skies, lows around 70, and south winds up to 25. For your Thursday, we'll see another chance of showers and thunderstorms with mostly cloudy skies, highs near 89, and south winds up to 25. For weather anytime, just go to cool98.com or mitchellnow.com.
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And before Living on a Prayer, it was that one. Class of 1986, late night class reunion. The first from Slippery When Wet. That's Bon Jovi. I'm Tony Lorino, class of 86. All you tonight as we head to the dance floor. These are new shoes.

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1: 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I love the music.
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believe that all the great music has already been recorded. Yep, right on tape. 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

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And girl groups are it. Class of 1986, late night class reunion. We already had the Go-Go's out for a couple of years. The Bangles, they're spinning up all their best. And these ladies, too, showing us how to move. Here's Bananarama on the late night class reunion.

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0: Cool Baby 8.3, where you lived it and we play it.

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0: Mitchell's only live and local color radar weather for the overnight. We'll see patchy smoke, partly cloudy skies, lows around 70. Wednesday, we'll see patchy smoke again, mostly sunny skies, highs near 95 with south winds up to 20. Wednesday night, we'll see a chance of showers and thunderstorms with patchy smoke, mostly cloudy skies, lows around 70, and south winds up to 25. For your Thursday, we'll see another chance of showers and thunderstorms with mostly cloudy skies, highs near 89, and south winds up to 25. For weather anytime, just go to cool98.com or mitchellnow.com.
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0: Cool 98.3. I'm Tony DeReno. All Request Hour continues tonight. Isn't it funny how we can equate certain songs with our first cars from back in the day? Tape of this one from the Cranberries was in what car for you, Jeremy?
1: Ford Festiva. It was tiny, got about 50 miles to the gallon, but man, it drove forever and you never had to put gas in it, so that was good.
0: Did you pick up a lot of dates with that car?
1: I did find a lot. I mean, if by a lot you mean one, yeah, I think there may have been one.
0: Very nice.

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It's still light out right now. We don't really need the song about the darkness in the air tonight, but we'll take it anyway. We'll take this 24/7 if we could. Phil Collins is on the All Request Hour.

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Cool 98.3. I'm Tony the Reno. Isn't it funny when you hear a song with a woman's name in it, immediately you think of that person, the name involved? A shout out to our old neighbor, Sherry. I trust Sherry is cranking this up. You got a Sherry in your life. Text him and tell him to turn on the radio with this one from Steve Perry.

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0: 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You always wonder how some of those bands get their names, right? And this one, it makes a whole lot of sense. Club Nouveau. The first band was called the Timex Social Club. You may remember they had a song called Rumors, a couple others in the mid-80s. They broke up, and then a couple of the members said, no, we want to stay together. We're going to be Club Nouveau, the new club. Oh, very, very nice, right? Why don't we get that new club and Lean On Me and so much more from the 80s and 90s that we have so much yet to learn about. All ready to go as the throwbacks continue.
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8: Mitchell's only live and local color radar weather for the overnight. We'll see patchy smoke, partly cloudy skies, lows around 70. Wednesday, we'll see patchy smoke again, mostly sunny skies, highs near 95 with south winds up to 20. Wednesday night, we'll see a chance of showers.

0: showers and thunderstorms with patchy smoke, mostly cloudy skies, lows around 70, and south winds up to 25. For your Thursday, we'll see another chance of showers and thunderstorms with mostly cloudy skies, highs near 89, and south winds up to 25. For weather anytime, just go to cool98.com or mitchellnow.com.
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0: Cool 98.3. I'm Tony Marino. It feels good to have a moment with a song like that. Right, Jamie?
1: Especially in the summertime, right?
0: Windows down, top down, yeah.
1: It is. It is a lot of fun, yes.
0: Yeah, see, that's what we are all about around here. Those songs that give you those moments where someone is staring at you at the red light. You just don't care. Yeah. Enjoy it and soak it in.

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Cool by the A3, where you lived it and we play it.

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Cool 98.3. I'm Tony the Reno. Did you take the quiz on this man last week for his birthday? Don Henley's top 10. How many can you name? Oh, you know this one is a part of it, and it may be one of the easier ones from Don. So if you consider yourself a real fan, especially of the solo stuff, or you know someone who loves them, some Don, some Eagles, hit us up, Throwback Nation, Instagram and Facebook. Take the quiz and see how you do on Don's top 10. Here's the Boys of Summer,

0: 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Central Electric is here to light the way.
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We play it. Cool. 98.3. I'm Tony Lorino. Appreciate you having us on tonight as we get ready for another edition of our throwback timeline and a big comeback act. Ooh, you're going to love this. Maybe win you $100. Let's see if we can figure out the year coming up in about 6 minutes.

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0: 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Well, in the year we're talking about, Apple releases the first Macintosh computer. Not just the Muppets, but it's the Muppet Babies, Saturday morning cartoon style on CBS. And yes, the comeback kids of the year with Owner of a Lonely Heart. Yeah, big comeback after some good stuff from them in the 70s. Was the year 1983, 1984, or 1985? Text your guess to 877-909-1989.
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0: Mitchell's only live and local color radar weather for the overnight. We'll see patchy smoke, partly cloudy skies, lows around 70. Wednesday, we'll see patchy smoke again, mostly sunny skies, highs near 95 with south winds up to 20. Wednesday night, we'll see a chance of showers and thunderstorms with patchy smoke, mostly cloudy skies, lows around 70, and south winds up to 25. For your Thursday, we'll see another chance of showers and thunderstorms with mostly cloudy skies, highs near 89, and south winds up to 25. For weather anytime, just go to cool98.com or mitchellnow.com.
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What year was it on the timeline? Muppet Babies premiere Saturday morning cartoon style. The Apple Macintosh first released. And this group has this big comeback song hitting number one. If you guessed 1984, you got it. This is Yes.

0: it just gets better with age, just like you and me, right?
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Grab whatever you got in your pen. That's your microphone. Go for it with Journey, and don't stop believing.

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1: 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The home internet's been perfect. It's fast. It's quick. 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

0: 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Miss Cleo told us the future. 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
0: Tony DeReno was just chatting here with Rhonda. You had a really cool musical experience I think a lot of us would like to take and take a trip to see.
2: But a couple years ago, I actually got to go and do the whole VIP tour at Paisley Park. So that was amazing. That was really cool.
0: The one thing that stood out on the tour for you?
2: I know it's like crazy to say, but I really feel like you feel his presence. And so not only was it the space where he lived, but it was also the space where he recorded. Mm-hmm. He probably put a lot of his heart and soul into that. That's what stuck out for me.
0: Well, on that note, we better play some Prince tonight, right?
2: Yeah.
0: Absolutely. Yeah. Feel that spirit. Feel that presence of Prince. And some purple tunes moments away.
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5: Mitchell's only live and local color radar weather for the overnight. We'll see patchy smoke, partly cloudy skies, lows around 70. Wednesday, we'll see patchy smoke again, mostly sunny skies, highs near 95 with south winds up to 20. Wednesday night, we'll see a chance of showers and thunderstorms with patchy smoke, mostly cloudy skies, lows around 70 and south winds up to 25. For your Thursday, we'll see another chance of showers and thunderstorms with mostly cloudy skies, highs near 89 and south winds up to 25. For weather anytime, just go to cool98.com or mitchellnow.com.
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You lived it. 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

Cool 98.3. I'm Tony Lorino as we continue to watch all the opportunities of some cool musical biopics like we just had with Michael. Oh, this one's got two in the works. So as soon as we hear which is actually coming to fruition, you will know for sure as we enjoy the purple one. Prince is on

0: Still ahead, it's 1 year of hits for one solid hour. Throwback Nation's late night class reunion. Go! And if these sound familiar...
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0: Stick around. The late night class reunion for the class of 1986 is coming up in 20 minutes or less.
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0: 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All you tonight. I'm Tony DeReno. We think of Slippery When Wet. 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You know which one was? 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
9: Mitchell's only live and local color radar weather. For the overnight, we'll see patchy smoke, partly cloudy skies, lows around 70. Wednesday, we'll see patchy smoke again, mostly sunny skies, highs near 95 with south winds up to 20. Wednesday night, we'll see a chance of showers and thunderstorms with patchy smoke, mostly cloudy skies, lows around 70, and south winds up to 25. For your Thursday, we'll see another chance of showers and thunderstorms with mostly cloudy skies, highs near 89, and south winds up to 25. For weather anytime, just go to cool98.com or mitchellnow.com.
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Cool 98.3. And before Living on a Prayer, it was that one. Class of 1986, late night class reunion. The first from Slippery When Wet, says Bon Jovi. I'm Tony Lorino, class of 86. All you tonight as we head to the dance floor. These are new shoes.

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And girl groups are it. Class of 1986, late night class reunion. We already had the Go-Go's out for a couple of years. The Bangles, they're spinning up all their best. And these ladies, too, showing us how to move. Here's Bananarama on the late night class reunion.

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She's got the movies. She's got the music. She's got the magazine covers. 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
10: Mitchell's only live and local color radar weather. For the overnight, we'll see patchy smoke, partly cloudy skies, lows around 70. Wednesday, we'll see patchy smoke again, mostly sunny skies, highs near 95 with south winds up to 20. Wednesday night, we'll see a chance of showers and thunderstorms with patchy smoke, mostly cloudy skies, lows around 70, and south winds up to 25. For your Thursday, we'll see another chance of showers and thunderstorms with mostly cloudy skies, highs near 89, and south winds up to 25. For weather anytime, just go to cool98.com or mitchellnow.com.

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1: From the Mitchell Now News Desk, I'm Morgan McCarthy. Cruising to a victory on the other side of our state's first ever runoff election, and after coming in second in June's primary, support coalesced around Governor Larry Roden in yesterday's runoff election, particularly here in Davidson County, where he dominated. The South Dakota Secretary of State posting some eye-popping numbers showing Roden getting 75% of the vote in Davidson, compared to 25% for challenger Toby Doden. Turnout was in line with what the state was seeing nearly 36%, and you can find full details from the election online with your stop at mitchellnow.com. Well, here locally, Mitchell has a new place for businesses to grow. The Mitchell Business Center officially opened to start the week on South Ullman Street with an open house hosted by Jensen Design Build. Maybe you were part of the event. The new commercial development offers flexible space for retail, office, and other businesses looking to expand or establish a presence here in Mitchell. According to the developer, two units have already been sold. Another is under lease. You can find more details at mitchellnow.com. And a local opportunity to connect to a national crisis. The American Red Cross has declared a national blood crisis for only the second time in its history, citing dangerously low supplies across the country. The organization says donations have fallen to a four-year summer low with less than one day's supply of type O positive blood available. Hospitals are being forced to manage blood inventories carefully to meet emergency needs. If you're interested in helping locally, there are donation opportunities coming up.

0: up at LifeServe Blood Drive in Mitchell. That'll be August 7th. And Avera Grassland Campus will then be August 17th at Zion Lutheran Church. And you can find those full donation opportunities and information online at MitchellNow.com. That's the latest from the MitchellNow.com News Center.
1: ABC News, I'm Sherry Preston. U.S. forces across the Middle East are on high alert after more fighting overnight. Jordan's air defense systems intercepting 5 missiles launched from Iran. CENTCOM saying its forces remain vigilant. All of this happening 3 days of relative calm amid diplomatic talks have ended. The death toll following the earthquake in southern Japan, at least 20 now, and they think that number will rise. ABC's Britt Clenett with more.
2: Extensive damage to infrastructure. We're talking bridges, shrines collapsing, roads completely buckling, fires breaking out in damaged buildings, and hundreds of thousands of residents were told to evacuate the affected area, with thousands of emergency rescue teams trying to now survey the damage and contain it.
1: Dr. Anthony Fauci will sit before a Senate committee in what will surely be a fiery hearing chaired by Republican Senator Rand Paul. He's long accused Fauci of deceiving Americans about the origins of COVID. This is ABC News.
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0: The Go-Go's on the Cool 98.3 Morning Show with Chris Johnson at 620, brought to you by the Diamond Store, your local and family-owned jewelry store at 218 North Main Street here in Mitchell, where all jewelry repairs are done in-house for your convenience. 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All right, let's take a look at your forecast for today. Patchy fog this morning, otherwise mostly sunny and hot, with patchy smoke this afternoon. High of 95, south winds up to 15, heat index values up to 101. Tonight, mostly cloudy with patchy smoke, a low of 70. And tomorrow, cloudy with showers and thunderstorms likely, windy and not as warm. High of 85, south winds up to 30, and showers and thunderstorms likely tomorrow evening. So we will take that rain. Hopefully we all get some tomorrow. That would be good. Temperature-wise, around the area, 71 in Huron. It's 72 in Howard, 73 in Sioux Falls, 70 in Scotland Trip, Delmont and Armour, 72 in Tyndall, Avon, and Wagner. It's currently 70 in Gregory, Burke, and Dallas, 72 in Chamberlain. And right now in Mitchell, clear in 74, southeast winds at 7. And coming up in about 15 minutes, your stupid criminal story for the day here at Cool 98.3.
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Okay, we may not be able to save you from that paper shredder in the break room, but we can rescue you from another monotonous work day. 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

0: proving once again that crime doesn't pay. 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
1: All right, let's head to Texas, where Stephen Lucas returned to his garden to find that his marijuana plants had been pulled up by the roots. In their place was a note reading, "Thanks for the grow. You want them back? Call for the price." Well, our bozo immediately dialed the number and negotiated a $200 ransom for the plants. When he arrived at the agreed-upon meeting place, he was met by the cops, who had removed the plants and left the note, never expecting that our bozo would actually call. Yeah, that made for an easy arrest.
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0: And Mitchell's Only, live and local, Color 8, our weather for today. Patchy fog this morning, otherwise mostly sunny and hot with patchy smoke this afternoon. High of 95, south winds up to 15, heat index values up to 101. Tonight, mostly cloudy with patchy smoke, a low of 70. Tomorrow, cloudy with showers and thunderstorms likely, windy, not as warm, high of 85, south winds up to 30. Showers and thunderstorms likely tomorrow evening, so again, hopefully everyone that needs that rain gets that much-needed moisture tomorrow. And then Friday, partly cloudy in the morning, sunny in the afternoon, windy, but comfortable temperature-wise, Friday's high 81, and north winds up to 35. Currently in Mitchell, clear and 74, southeast winds at 7.
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0: Whitney Houston on the Cool 98.3 Morning Show with Chris Johnson, brought to you by the Diamond Store on Main Street here in Mitchell. And this note from the city of Mitchell: the street department will be chip sealing the following streets today: Franks Bay Parking Lot, West End Boat Dock, 1400 and 1500 blocks of Sawgrass, North Sanborn, the Old Mall Approach, Public Beach Parking Lot, 6000 block of Jamaica Street, 2500 and 2600 blocks of Anthony Avenue, the 407th Avenue of North Harmon to Maui Drive, 5600 to 5700 blocks of Island Court, 3000 to 3200 blocks of Beach Drive, and the 2900 to 3300 blocks of Canal Circle. Please have all vehicles removed from the street here shortly by 7 a.m. Please turn off all automatic sprinkler systems also, and please move sump pump hoses away from the gutter and refrain from parking on the street until all the work is completed. Cool 98.3.
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2: From the Mitchell Now News Desk, I'm Morgan McCarthy. It might not be beginning to look a lot like Christmas yet, but Mitchell could soon be known as one of America's merriest Christmas towns. Mitchell Main Street and Beyond has entered the city in Hallmark's Merriest Christmas Towns contest. It highlights local holiday traditions like our Parade of Lights, Shop Small Saturday, and festive downtown decorations. And if Mitchell advances to the next round, the competition will be decided by public voting later this summer. We'll keep you posted. And while we're in summer here, a party on the prairie next month comes with a purpose. Prairie Fest 2026 aims to bring people together to celebrate our state's grasslands. No snow in sight with Laura Hatch.
3: This year's event will be held on August 22nd at Good Earth Park near Sioux Falls. Organizers say it's a celebration of these habitats

0: and how they impact people's lives. Laura Coller with South Dakota Grasslands Initiative says the free event will feature good food, live music, and great opportunities to learn about and explore these vital ecosystems.
1: The event's really going to look at all of the different aspects of the grasslands, from the plant diversity and the types of grassland songbirds that depend on the space, and how people can, even in an urban setting, embrace some different grassland species in their own yards.
0: Coller says there will be plenty of family-friendly fun. The day also includes food trucks dishing up local flavor and speaker sessions on grassland birds, native landscaping, and educational resources. I'm Laura Hatch.
2: And a decisive victory for Governor Larry Roden, who remains in his position in the state. You can find full election details online after the runoff yesterday at MitchellNow.com. And that's the latest from the MitchellNow.com News Center.
3: ABC News, I'm Sherry Preston. That fragile pause in the fighting in the Middle East broken this morning by missiles. Jordan says it shot down 5 missiles launched from Iran, and CENTCOM says it took out missiles fired by Iran in what was called an attempted surprise attack. Search teams in Japan still looking for survivors after the earthquake that killed at least 13 people. ABC News foreign correspondent Britt Clennett.
4: Extensive damage to infrastructure. We're talking bridges, shrines collapsing, roads completely buckling, fires breaking out in damaged buildings, and hundreds of thousands of residents were told to evacuate the affected area, with thousands of emergency rescue teams trying to now survey the damage and contain it.
3: Dr. Anthony Fauci set to face questions today at a Senate hearing on COVID after the health department says it found several years worth of his journal entries. In one, he seems to question the origin of the pandemic. This is ABC News.

0: Cougar Melon Camp on the Cool 98.3 Morning Show with Chris Johnson at 7:12, brought to you by the Diamond Store on Main Street here in Mitchell. We're about 15 minutes away from a look at your Wednesday sports with Drew Ivory. Also later on this hour, the best jokes from late night television last night. Your birthday bunch around 7:40. And weather-wise, one more hot day today, and then some relief in sight with a good chance of rain, too, tomorrow. Your forecast details next here at Cool 98.3.
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0: Mitchell's Only Live and Local Color Radar weather for today. Patchy fog this morning, otherwise mostly sunny and hot with patchy smoke this afternoon. From those wildfires, high of 95, south winds up to 15, heat index values up to 101. Tonight, mostly cloudy with patchy smoke, a low of 70. And tomorrow, cloudy with showers and thunderstorms likely, windy, not as warm, high of 85, south winds up to 30. Showers and thunderstorms likely tomorrow evening as well. So hopefully everyone that needs it gets that much needed rain tomorrow. Temperature-wise around the area, 71 in Huron. It's currently 73 in Salem, 71 in Yankton, 72 in Lake Andes, Geddes, and Platte. It's 71 in Kimball. And right now in Mitchell, clear and 73 with light southeast winds.
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2: Drew Avery here with your Wednesday morning sports. Starting with amateur baseball, you have some postseason action continuing today, and a champion will be decided in District 3B. Kimball White Lake Nationals will take on the Four Corners at 7:30, and even the loser will still be representative number one from this district. For the next game is Westington Springs Owls taking on the Winter Demons at 7:30. The winner will be representative number four in District 3B. This game was moved up one day to today due to possible weather conditions later on. Parson Mudcats will take on the Winter Colombe Pheasants at 6 p.m. Winner is representative 2 or 3 in District 5B. Plus, plenty more games going on in amateur baseball. Look at it tomorrow. You got Freeman Black Sox taking on Lesterville Bronx in a rematch at 8 p.m. This winner will be representative 2 or 3 in District 6B. In the MLB, your Minnesota Twins took on the Kansas City Royals last night to begin a new series, and momentum continues to be on the side of Minnesota as they close out a 3-2 win against Kansas City with a clutch two-run bottom of the ninth inning. It was

0: The walk-off two-run triple from Royce Lewis that sealed the win. These teams are set to play again tonight for Game 2 at 6:40 on MLB TV. And in the WNBA, the Minnesota Lynx hosted the Toronto Tempo last night at the Target Center. Chalk up another win for the Lynx last night as they got past the Tempo 100-93. Olivia Miles led the way for Minnesota with 24 points and 8 assists. They're now riding an 8-game winning streak and are 23-6 overall. Tomorrow, the Tempo will get their rematch when Minnesota heads on over to Toronto for a 7 p.m. tip-off on Prime Video. This has been Drew Allen, Day Morning Sports.
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0: OMD on the Cool 98.3 Morning Show with Chris Johnson. And if you missed the best jokes from late night television from last night, we got you covered right here.
1: More than 12,000 pounds of bacon imported from Canada to the U.S. was just recalled.
2: Ooh.
1: And these are interesting times. The only thing we can eat on a BLT is the tea.
3: The American Museum of Natural History this week began displaying a replica of the New York Knicks championship trophy. And you can also see a Mets trophy at Ripley's, believe it or not.
1: Apple will soon let customers lease an iPhone for $17.99 a month.
2: Ooh.
1: Yeah. 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
3: More than a dozen kids at camp in New Jersey fell ill last week after they allegedly ate chocolate that was laced with mushrooms. And that was the day they all learned how to make a campfire with their minds.
0: There you go. 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

0: The Cars on the Cool 98.3 Morning Show with Chris Johnson at 7:36, brought to you by the Diamond Store on Main Street here in Mitchell. We're about 10 minutes away from your news of the weird.
1: Oh, I love

0: The Oscar Mayer Wienermobile is turning 90 years old, and Oscar Mayer is celebrating the occasion with a very special birthday treat. We'll share that story in a bit. And now time for a look at your birthday bunch, brought to you by your good friends at Bradley's Pub and Grill on North Main Street here in Mitchell, across from the Corn Palace. We'll announce today's big winner shortly.
1: Bradley's Pub.
2: Hi there, this is Linda with Big Friend Little Friend. 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

0: take. But your friends are hungry, so just cut the stupid cake.
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2: 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On our celebrity list this morning, we start here.
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4: Hey, nobody ever said that. It's not going to be like that. We're going to be together. We're going to have fun. I can't do it without you. Well, wait a minute. You're saying you're not going to come with me?
2: That's actress Roz Kelly, who played Fonzie's girlfriend Pinky on the television show Happy Days. She is 84 today. Also on our celebrity list, actress Alexandra Paul, who played Stephanie on the television show Baywatch, is 63. Actor Will Wheaton, who played Gordy in the movie Stand By Me, is 54. And finally on our celebrity birthday list this morning.
5: What if there's someone from my past who I thought was wrong for me at the time, when in fact she, like this shirt, is actually a perfect fit? I haven't seen her in like 3 years. I just wasn't looking for a big commitment at the time.
2: That's actor Josh Radnor, who played Ted on the television show How I Met Your Mother. He is 52 today. All right, on to our local birthday scene this morning. First off, happy birthday and congratulations goes out to Jeanette McDaniel. That's right, Jeanette, we drew your name at random for that $10 gift certificate to Bradley's Pub and Grill on North Main Street here in Mitchell. Just stop by our studios 8 to 5 Monday through Friday and pick up that certificate. Again, happy birthday and congratulations to Jeanette McDaniel, our big birthday winner from Bradley's today. We also want to wish happy birthday this morning to Robert Bertram and Dwayne Russ. Happy birthday goes out to Jerry Leonard and Tara Gutzler. We also wish happy birthday this morning to Scott Stevenson and Kim Churchill. Now, if you'd like to pass along a birthday or an anniversary wish, just drop me an email, at least 24 hours in advance, please, to cj@cool98.com. 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

0: 5. South winds up to 30. Showers and thunderstorms likely tomorrow evening. And then Friday, partly cloudy in the morning, sunny in the afternoon, windy, and a very pleasant temperature-wise finally. High of 81 with north winds up to 35. Currently in Mitchell, we do have a temperature of 73 with light southeast winds.
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0: Maybe the outfits and hairdos are better left in the past, but the music, everyone wants to rewind that.
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0: so strange that even Chris Johnson will seem normal to you. 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
1: So the Oscar Mayer Wienermobile is turning 90 years old, if you didn't know, and Oscar Mayer is celebrating the occasion with a special birthday treat. The cake, described as delightfully outrageous, has more than 20 Oscar Mayer wieners and buns carefully arranged in two tiers around a birthday cake. Also included are sprinkles and a Wienermobile cake topper. While some of the sprinkles are appropriately mustard-themed, some are also red and ketchup-themed. Now, the cake will be offered through Sunday while supplies last in limited locations. And you got to check out pictures of the Oscar Mayer hot dog cake. We've got it for you at cool98.com under the News of the Weird section.
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3: From the Mitchell Now News Desk, I'm Morgan McCarthy. It's a victory for the governor as Roden cruises to a runoff victory in our state's first ever runoff election. And on the other side of the votes, we see some numbers from Davidson County that show Roden getting 75% of the vote locally. In Hanson County, Roden took home 68% of the vote. And you can find full details and numbers coming out of the election online with your stopatmitchellnow.com. Well, locally, Mitchell's gearing up to welcome thousands of motorcycle enthusiasts before they head west to Sturgis. The Palace City pre-Sturgis party rolls into downtown a little more than a week from today. It'll be Thursday, August 6th, with live music, stunt shows, food trucks, vendors, and activities for the whole family. Maybe you're planning to be part of that party. And the celebration serves as Mitchell's send-off to riders traveling to the Sturgis Motorcycle Rally, which begins the following day. And you can find details online when you pull over at MitchellNow.com. Well, Gus is putting South Dakota on the map. A record sale price for Gus, the T-Rex, could spark interest in fossil hunting. Gus was discovered on a ranch in South Dakota and fetched $50.1 million at an auction. Now, the landowners where Gus was discovered will get some of that money, but not all of it. It'll be split between multiple parties. And once they tallied up more than just the price tag, all of the manual labor hours, they

0: Figure it's about 25,000 hours worth of labor to uncover that dinosaur fossil. It took 5 years to prepare the bones for auction. And that's the latest from the MitchellNow.com News Center.
1: Wouldn't it be great?
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0: ABC News, I'm Sherry Preston. Missiles flying again in the Middle East. CENTCOM says it shot down several missiles fired from Iran. Jordan says it intercepted missiles as well. This after several days of a pause in the fighting and after President Trump and Israeli Prime Minister Benjamin Netanyahu met 5 months after the war began.
1: Netanyahu later described their Oval Office sit down as excellent. He said it was a conversation of full partnership, of mutual support. He actually described it as one of the best conversations he's had with President Trump. The White House, in a very brief statement from Caroline Levitt, said that it was a positive and productive meeting.
0: That's ABC's Mary Bruce. Search teams in Japan still trying to find survivors after the strong earthquake that hit the southern part of the country. At least 13 people are confirmed dead, but that number is expected to go up. Trump administration set to stop subsidies for Medicare Part D that could push premiums for the prescription coverage up as much as $20 a month. This is ABC News.
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Kenny Loggins on the Cool 98.3 Morning Show with Chris Johnson at 8:06, brought to you by the Diamond Store on Main Street here in Mitchell. We're about 15 minutes away from a look at your Wednesday sports with Drew Ivory around 8:30 morning trivia. Your chance to pick up that $25 gift certificate to the Diamond Store. Weather-wise, one more hot day today, and then some relief in sight, including some much-needed rain tomorrow. Keeping our fingers crossed for that. Full 4.

forecast details in a bit. And on the way next, your music and entertainment news. We're going to talk Elton John, Bob Seger, as well as Dancing with the Stars. That's headed your way shortly. And now Madonna here at Cool 98.3.

0: celebrity breakups, what your favorite cool artists are up to, and movie news. 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
1: Well, 50 years ago, Elton John's duet with Kiki Dee, Don't Go Breaking My Heart, became a smash hit. And to mark the occasion, Elton's Rocket fan club has posted to YouTube, for the first time, a performance of Elton and Kiki performing the song back in November of 1977. Pretty great, so check it out. Bob Seger has announced a newly remastered and expanded 20th anniversary edition of his 2006 album Face the Promise that's set for release on September 18th. Now, the release will include four bonus tracks, and the anniversary edition will also feature a 12-page booklet. Those are always neat to look through. And finally, this morning, ABC announced the return of Dancing with the Stars. Now, season 35 premieres September 15th with Alfonso Ribeiro and Julianne Hough expected back as hosts. More celebrity contestants will be announced later this summer. It is 8:15 here at Cool 98.3.
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4: Weather's brought

0: Mitchell's Only, live and local. Color Radar weather for today. Patchy fog this morning, otherwise mostly sunny and hot with patchy smoke. High of 95, south winds up to 15. Heat index values up to 101. Tonight, mostly cloudy with patchy smoke, a low of 70. And tomorrow, cloudy with showers and thunderstorms likely. Windy and not as warm. High of 85, south winds up to 30. Showers and thunderstorms likely tomorrow evening as well. They're saying many areas could see up to an inch of rain or more, so we will definitely take that. Temperature-wise, around the area, 75 in Huron. It's 74 in Madison, 75 in Freeman, 76 in Bone Steel and Herrick. And right now in Mitchell, hazy skies, 75 our temp and light southeast winds.
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2: Drew Avery here with your Wednesday morning sports. Starting with amateur baseball, you have some postseason action continuing today, and a champion will be decided in District 3B. Kimball White Lake Nationals will take on the Four Corners at 7:30, and even the loser will still be representative number one from this district. For the next game is Westington Springs Owls taking on the Winter Demons at 7:30. The winner will be representative number four in District 3B. This game was moved up one day to today due to possible weather conditions later on. Parson Mudcats will take on the Winter Cologne Pheasants at 6 p.m. Winner is representative 2 or 3 in District 5B. Plus, plenty more games going on in amateur baseball. Look at it tomorrow. You got Freeman Black Sox taking on Lesterville Bronx in a rematch at 8 p.m. This winner will be representative 2 or 3 in District 6B. In the MLB, your Minnesota Twins took on the Kansas City Royals last night to begin a new series, and momentum continues to be on the side of Minnesota as they close out a 3-2 win against Kansas City with a clutch two-run bottom of the ninth inning. It was a walk-off two-run triple from Royce Lewis that sealed the win. These teams are set to play again tonight for Game 2 at 6:40 on MLB TV. And in the WNBA, the Minnesota Lynx hosted the Toronto Tempo last night at the Target Center. Chalk up another win for the Lynx last night as they got past the Tempo.

100-93. Olivia Miles led the way for Minnesota with 24 points and 8 assists. They're now riding an 8-game winning streak and are 23-6 overall. Tomorrow, the Timbo will get their rematch when Minnesota heads on over to Toronto for a 7 p.m. tip-off on Prime Video. This has been Drew Allen, Day Morning Sports. You won't be able

0: Bon Jovi on the Cool 98.3 Morning Show with Chris Johnson at 8:32. Let's play Morning Trivia. Give you a chance to pick up that $25 gift certificate to the Diamond Store on Main Street here in Mitchell. Here's your question today. The majority of adults who do this started doing it at the age of 14. What do you think it is? First correct caller, 996-1100 is the phone number. Again, your morning trivia question today. The majority of adults who do this started doing it at the age of 14. What do you think it is? 996-1100 and good luck from Cool 98.3.
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2: We rode bikes without helmets. 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You lived it, we play it. Kumbaya the 8-3.

0: It's a popular guess. It's not it, though. Coolnetty 3, what's your guess for trivia?
1: Smoking?
0: Smoking, not it either. Coolnetty 3, what's your guess for trivia?
2: Dating?
0: Dating. Ooh, that is a good one. No, it's not it either. Coolnetty 3, what's your guess for trivia?
3: Being a vegetarian?
0: Being a vegetarian is not it. Coolnetty 3, what's your guess for trivia?
4: Drinking?
0: Drinking what?
4: Alcohol?
0: It's not drinking alcohol, no. Tried to help her out. She guessed the wrong thing, though. Still looking for the right answer. 996-1100 is the phone number. Again, your morning trivia question today. The majority of adults who do this started doing it at the age of 14. What do you think it is? Give us a call and good luck from Cool 98.3.

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1: Putting money in a savings account.
0: Putting money in a savings account is not it. Cool 93, do you have a guess for trivia?
2: Is it driving?
0: Driving's

0: Michael at E3, what's your guess for trivia?
1: Coffee.
0: It is coffee. Very good. Who's this?
1: This is Lisa.
0: All right, Lisa, where are you listening to us at today?
1: Huron.
0: Okay. The majority of adults who do this started doing it at the age of 14. What is it? Drinking coffee. And we are going to hook you up with that $25 gift certificate to the Diamond Store on Main Street here in Mitchell. Congratulations.
1: Thank you.
0: You are welcome. Enjoy that. I have to tell you, when I was a kid, the last thing I wanted to do was drink a cup of coffee. Yuck. So... And that hasn't changed as an adult, but I know I'm in the minority on that. And the kids today definitely love their coffee. So there you go.

0: Huey Lewis in the news on the Cool 98.3 Morning Show with Chris Johnson, brought to you by the Diamond Store on Main Street here in Mitchell. If you didn't catch the answer to morning trivia, the majority of adults who do this started doing it at the age of 14. What is it? Drinking coffee, the right answer. Let's take a look at your forecast for today. Patchy fog this morning, otherwise mostly sunny and hot with patchy smoke. High of 95, south winds up to 15, and heat index values up to 101. Tonight, mostly cloudy with patchy smoke from those wildfires, a low of 70. Tomorrow, cloudy with showers and thunderstorms likely. Windy, not as warm. High of 85, south winds up to 30. Showers and thunderstorms likely tomorrow evening, and they're saying many areas could get up to an inch of rain or more, so that would be very nice. And then Friday, partly cloudy in the morning, sunny in the afternoon, windy, pleasant temperature-wise anyway, a high of 81, and north winds up to 35. Currently in Mitchell, we do have a temperature of 78, southeast winds at 7 here at Cool 98.3.
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Orleans on the Cool 98.3 Morning Show with Chris Johnson, brought to you by the Diamond Store on Main Street here in Mitchell. Let's take a look at a few things that are making headlines this morning. The upcoming U.S. Open is expanding its culinary lineup with celebrity chefs, gourmet sandwiches, Korean fried chicken, lobster rolls, and upscale Mexican cuisine. As organizers of the big tennis tournament say, they're turning it into as much of a food destination as a sporting event. Interesting. And finally, Idaho's David record breaker Rush sacrificed his own eyebrows to break the Guinness World Record for the most consecutive flaming torch juggling catches on a unicycle. Yes, he accidentally burnt off his eyebrows attempting to break the Guinness World Record. Not worth it to me. That's gotta hurt. There you go. Just a few things making headlines this morning. Cool 98.3. Wagner.

Hi there, this is Linda with Big Friend, Little Friend. Right now, kids in our community are waiting for mentors. 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Just 1 hour a week can change a child's future and yours. Simple activities like a walk, a bike ride, or board games. 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

Pointer Sisters on Cool 98.3, where you lived it, and we play it. Let's fill you in on a few things that are going on today through this weekend here in Mitchell. First off, the Mitchell Municipal Band's 2026 concert series at 7:30 tonight, this time around the theme, A Night at the Movies. Coming up tomorrow, story time at the Mitchell Public Library at 10:30 and 11:30 with stories, songs, crafts, and fun. Also going on, another Parkston Amphitheater Amphithursday coming up tomorrow evening. And as we go into the weekend, another Palace City Farmers Market on Saturday. 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

Bonnie Tyler on the Cool 98.3 Morning Show with Chris Johnson, brought to you by the Diamond Store on Main Street here in Mitchell. 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It would have been awful to use those.

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0: The Palace City Pre-Sturgis Party is back. Downtown Mitchell on Thursday, August 6th from 5 till 10 p.m. Catch the Turtle Peak Band to get the party started.
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0: Don't miss the One Wheel Revolution V-Twin Stunt Team, delivering motorcycle stunts that'll leave you speechless. 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The Palace City Pre-Sturgis Party. Thursday, August 6th, 5 till 10 p.m. on Main Street in Mitchell. It's great,
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0: Partly cloudy in the morning, sunny in the afternoon, windy, very pleasant temperature-wise anyway. Friday's high 81 and north winds up to 35. Currently in Mitchell, we do have a temperature of 81 and southeast winds at 8.
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0: Wild Cherry on Cool 98.3, or You Lived It and We Play It. So today is...
1: Well, if it isn't nature's most perfect food, lasagna! Where have you been all my life, mon cherie? You know I can't resist you when you wear garlic in your meat sauce.
0: Yes. Thanks, Garfield. It is National Lasagna Day, so try your hand at any number of lasagna recipes, from beef to vegetable to cheese, and live like Garfield and tuck into this amazing Italian pasta casserole. All right, today is also...
2: Tummy likey. Tummy want wingy.
0: I love the movie Tommy Boy. It's National Chicken Wing Day. Whether it's game time or just time to kick back, these crispy bites are the ultimate companions for sharing and savoring. It's also National Lipstick Day, ladies. So pop on your brightest red, softest pink, darkest black, or most daring color and let your lips do the talking for you today. And finally, it's International Tiger Day, so help raise awareness and join the fight against threats facing the world's largest big cat, as tigers are majestic creatures who may face extinction if not helped. So there you go, just a few of the things going on, and now Pat Benatar here at Cool 98.3.

darts may have disappeared in the 80s, for good reason, but the music lives on. 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

0: Genesis on the Cool 98.3 Morning Show with Chris Johnson, brought to you by the Diamond Store on Main Street here in Mitchell. If you missed my news of the weird from earlier this morning, if you haven't heard, Oscar Mayer is celebrating the 90th anniversary of the Wienermobile. They're doing that this weekend with hot dog cakes. That's right, the cakes have more than 20 Oscar Mayer wieners and buns, carefully arranged in two tiers around a birthday cake. Now, also included are sprinkles and a Wienermobile cake topper. You got to check out the pictures of the Oscar Mayer hot dog cake at cool98.com under the News of the Weird section.
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2: And good morning, everyone. Looking at the cattle market, trying to hold some gains so far, been pretty good. We got the August live up 152 at 229, October up 202 at 224.20, December up 207 at 223.37. August feeders a buck 65 higher, 344.72. September up 215 at 339.37, and the October up 315 at 329.97. Well, we got the bear spreads working today with those back months here, trying to catch up a little bit and recuperate from what they got beat up on Monday and Tuesday. Got a long way to go, but at least we're holding in here and not quite so much volatility to the downside. So hopefully we've done the damage we need to do, and now we got to build some confidence. We'll see how that works. Did see box beef was up just shy of $3 on Tuesday afternoon, so that's good in that mid-360s. Hopefully we can hold those together. Otherwise, market feeling like we maybe have a bottom in here. We're going to find out. Time will be said that before, but somewhere in here, I think you do that and put a major bottom in, and it may take a little bit to go in place and do much of the upside, but I think you're working on that. Hog side of things, a little weakness this morning, 35 lower in the August, 102.75. October down the 70 at 87.57. December down 97 at 78.70. Cash hogs for the day we're going to call steadyish, a little bit lower in that product market. Just wondering right in here if I think we put some late summer rallies, highs in here, and now we're going to back off for the next month or so sideways to lower and see what we do coming into October when we get our normal seasonal low, and then see where we may go from that point. Grain market, a mixed bag this morning. Kansas City September wheat 2.5 higher, 728.75. The D's up 2.25 at 744.25. Minneapolis September up 3.25, 705.75. And December up 4 at 729.25. Oats market 1.75 lower September at 312. D's down a penny, 328.25. Corn market trying to come back a little bit, hit pretty hard a little bit ago. September down 5 at 453.5. D's down 5.5 at 475.25. And the March down 5.25, 490.5. The corn market, we took out yesterday's lows maybe by 0.5 cent in December, and let's see if we can hold that area, what we're going to do. The real key is still holding Monday's lows. August beans down 23.5 at 1188.5. September down 22.5 at 1182.25. November down 21.75 at 1198.25. We're a couple cents off the lows in most of these. We did take out on the beans, did take out Monday's lows. Let's see where we're at

0: where we go from here. But again, market, I think, okay in here, but just not a lot of news. And I think the weather cooling off and rain, potential rains and decent rains getting closer in some of the areas that really need it, some of the pressure we're seeing today. Meal market looks like we're down 490 in August to 315.40. September bean oil down 137 points, 68.77. Did not see any flash sales this morning, so weather and psychology running the market at this point in time. See what we do over the next couple of days and if forecast changes from being cooler and wetter to hotter again. Looking at the bonds this morning, we are up down 8 points at 110.17. Gold down $33 at $4,005.70 a hundred. Silver market down 19 cents at 57.33 an ounce. And the Dow Jones Industrial 797 points lower at 51,951. Crude oil 575 higher, 85.02. And that is our report for this morning. If we could be of any further help to anyone, please give us a call. Farmers Trading, 996-6500.
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A few things on there right now. Governor Roden cruises to a runoff victory. Mitchell announces the remaining construction work for the week, and also the Mitchell Sports Roundup. 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And now Jackson Brown here at Cool 98.3.

0: Brian Adams on Cool 98.3, where you lived it and we play it. Time for my favorite part of the day, good news. And here are a few more good news stories making the rounds. A routine wetlands cleanup in New Jersey led to an amazing discovery when a volunteer found a message in a bottle that had been floating around for 53 years. And the note turned out to be a playful message written by a 9-year-old in 1973. And they were able to track down her sister. A partnership between automakers and ocean conservation groups is giving discarded ghost nets a second life. Plastic recovered from abandoned fishing gear is now being recycled into floor mats and other vehicle components, helping clean up oceans while reducing waste. And finally, marine scientists exploring the ocean floor have identified 31 previously unknown species, highlighting just how much of Earth's oceans remain unexplored. There you go. Just a few more good news stories making the rounds today. Cool 98.3.
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ACDC on Cool 98.3 as we take a look at what's trending on YouTube today. The videos a lot of people are watching and talking about. Grocery store self-checkout struggles. Parents versus teenagers. Office meetings that should have been emails. And a video of Tony Romo refusing a breathalyzer and being placed under arrest. There you go. Just a few of the things trending on YouTube today. And now Huey Lewis in the news at Cool 98.3.

0: Queen on Cool 98.3, where you lived it, and we play at that time of the morning. 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
1: This is Not Headline News. It's National Chicken Wing Day, or now how it's known to Americans, National Brag About How Much Healthier Chicken Wings Are in Your Air Fryer Day. Another Deadpool is in the works, because even Ryan Reynolds needs a break from Blake Lively. New BuzzFeed owner Byron Allen is cutting 35% of its staff. He's calling the move Employees Unleashed. And Christy McNichol took a selfie with Carney Wilson. It was for a photographic exhibit called Things You Haven't Thought About in Decades. This is Not Headline News.
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2: 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Mostly sunny and hot with patchy smoke from those wildfires. A high of 95. Southeast winds up to 15. Heat index values up to 101. Tonight, mostly cloudy with patchy smoke. A low of 70. Tomorrow, cloudy with showers and thunderstorms likely. Windy, not as warm. High of 85. South winds up to 30. Showers and thunderstorms likely tomorrow evening. They're saying many of us could see up to an inch of rain or more, which would be wonderful. And then Friday, partly cloudy in the morning, sunny in the afternoon, windy but very comfortable temperature-wise, high of 81, and north winds up to 35. Currently in Mitchell, a temperature of 86 and southeast winds at 10.
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He Lived It, We Played, Cool 98.3, Phil Collins, and Studio. I'm Grant Ducetto, just after 11 o'clock with you up in Del 4 today here on this beautiful Wednesday. And what a beautiful night it was last night for my Detroit Tigers. Only the second team in MLB history to score a run in every inning that they batted while throwing a shutout. They won 14-0. They scored in all 8 innings that they came to the plate. They were the home team, so they didn't bat in the bottom of the ninth. The Twins, they're at 500. Good news all around for everybody's professional baseball teams today. Hall & Oates, a little man-eater. 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

0: the turntables a long time ago, but if you want to pretend the next song is from a record, well then fine. 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

0: You loved it. We played Cool 98.3 ZZ Top. They came together in 1969, featuring Billy Gibbons on guitar, Dusty Hill on the bass and keyboards, and of course, Frank Beard on the drums. That original lineup for the band together until 2021, when unfortunately Dusty Hill passed away. But 52 years of one lineup is the longest stretch for any band in popular music history. They're still touring, by the way. Obviously, it's not Dusty Hill involved. It is Elwood Francis on the bass guitar these days, if you go see him in tour. Cool 98.3.
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0: You loved it. We played Cool 98.3 till Tuesday and voices carry. Tonight is the night, a night at the movies, courtesy of the Mitchell Municipal Band. Classic soundtracks from John Williams, maybe Danny Elfman. Hans Zimmer has been popular in recent times. We'll see what they pick. You got to go to Hitchcock Park. The show starts at 7:30. They'll be set up in the band shell. It is the Mitchell Municipal Band, the finale to their 2026 concert series, A Night at the Movies, and it's tonight. 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
2: 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Now open Monday through Friday with some occasional Saturdays. 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
3: Mitchell's only live and local. Color Radar weather. Today, mostly sunny and hot. Patchy smoke. High 95. Southeast winds up to 15 miles per hour. Heat index values up to 101. Tonight, mostly cloudy. Patchy smoke. A low of 70. Tomorrow will be cooler, cloudy, showers and thunderstorms likely, windy, high 85, south winds up to 30 miles per hour. Showers and thunderstorms are likely tomorrow evening. And on Friday, we round out the week, partly cloudy in the morning, sunny in the afternoon, windy, high 81, north winds up to 35 miles per hour. It's already 89 here in Mitchell, cool 98.3.
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2: From the Mitchell Now News Desk, I'm Morgan McCarthy. Cruising to a victory on the other side of our state's first ever runoff election, and after coming in second in June's primary, support coalesced around Governor Larry Roden in yesterday's runoff election, particularly here in Davidson County, where he dominated. The South Dakota Secretary of State posting some eye-popping numbers showing Roden getting 75% of the vote in Davidson, compared to 25% for challenger Toby Doden. Turnout was in line with what the state was seeing nearly 36%, and you can find full details from the election online with your stop at MitchellNow.com. Well, here locally, Mitchell has a new place for businesses to grow. The Mitchell Business Center officially opened to start the week on South Ullman Street with an open house hosted by Jensen Design Build. Maybe you were part of the event. The new commercial development offers flexible space for retail, office, and other businesses looking to expand or establish a presence here in Mitchell. According to the developer, two units have already been sold. Another is under lease. You can find more details at MitchellNow.com. And a local opportunity to connect to a national crisis. The American Red Cross has declared a national blood crisis for only the second time in its history, citing dangerously low supplies across the country. The organization says donations have fallen to a four-year summer low with less than one day's supply of type O positive blood available. Hospitals are being forced to manage blood inventories carefully to meet emergency needs. If you're interested in helping locally, there are donation opportunities coming up at LifeServe Blood Drive in Mitchell. That'll be August 7th. And Avera Grassland Campus will then be August 17th at Zion Lutheran Church. And you can find those full donation opportunities and information online at MitchellNow.com. That's the latest from the MitchellNow.com News Center.
3: ABC News, I'm Sherry Preston. Kentucky Senator Rand Paul questioning Dr. Anthony Fauci about the origins of the coronavirus. At the time, Fauci said COVID-19 came from a market in China. His diary suggests he actually thought it may have come from a testing lab nearby.
4: Can you explain to the committee why you chose to fund this dangerous research in China?
5: On the advice of counsel, I respect

0: respectfully decline to answer based upon my rights under the Fifth Amendment of the Constitution.
1: The hearing going on that way, with Republicans asking questions and Fauci pleading the Fifth. The Dow has plummeted today. Oil prices are back up as Iran launches a barrage of missiles at American forces stationed in Jordan. Federal Reserve policymakers are expected to keep interest rates steady at the conclusion of their July meeting this afternoon. However, most economists think they will raise rates at the next meeting in September. The Dow is down 820 points this hour. This is ABC News.

0: this afternoon. However, most economists think they will raise rates at the next meeting in September. The Dow is down 820 points this hour. This is ABC News.
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an entire Saturday morning burning through quarters at Aladdin's Castle with your friends. 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

0: You Lived It, We Played Cool 98.3, the Swedish band The Cardigans and Love Fool from 1996. If you're an American, you probably think of The Cardigans as a one-hit wonder. That was not the case. They just didn't have as much success here as they did the rest of the globe. In fact, worldwide, they sold 15 million albums. It's not a record or anything, but certainly will put food on the table. I'm Grant DiSetto with you up until 4 o'clock. 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

0: 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We played Cool 98.3 Paul Simon, who for one semester was a law student. He had a good friend who wanted to become a lawyer, so they took the law boards together, and he scored rather high, so he went from Queens College to Brooklyn Law School. 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
4: Mitchell's only live and local. Color radar weather today, mostly sunny and hot. Patchy smoke, a high 95. Southeast winds up to 15 miles per hour. Heat index values up to 101. Tonight, mostly cloudy. Patchy smoke, a low of 70. Tomorrow, cloudy, showers and thunderstorms likely, windy, not as warm, high 85, south winds up to 30 miles per hour. Showers and thunderstorms are likely tomorrow evening. On Friday, partly cloudy in the morning, sunny in the afternoon, windy, high 81, north winds up to 35 miles per hour. Right now in the Corn Palace City, we're looking at 90 degrees, cool 98.3.
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0: You loved it. We played Cool 98.3 White Snake and Here I Go Again yesterday. Not a case of Here We Go Again for commodities market bulls, because Monday was ugly in the agricultural sector. Yesterday, at least a brief respite. We'll see how things are going today. It's the midday market update on Cool 98.3.
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2: Holding together in the cattle market, actually putting some new highs in the last few minutes here for the day. So great to see. We're looking at the August live cattle up 217 at 229.65. October up 272 at 224.90. And December up 282, 224.12. August feeders are up 192 at 345. September 292 higher at 340.15. And the October up 422. 331.05. Did not see any cash trade so far today. We're going to stay steady to a little bit lower for the week. Bids are still out there from the Packer at 228, which are 2 to 4 lower from last week. We'll see if they get that job done or not. Box beef at noon, mixed here, 135 lower in the choice. Buck 75 higher in the select. On another day of good movement in here, so demand does remain there. So let's see how we shake out all in here. You kind of wonder as time goes on if part of this is into more people hearing about death losses in the Western Corn Belt from the heat, but I'm guessing otherwise too. I think we're building a little bit of positivity in here, and maybe some courage that bulls can come back and not get their head chopped off immediately. Looking at the hog market in here, we are 77 lower in the August, 102.32. October down 122 at 87.05, and December down 152 at 78.15. Cash hogs about 60 or so higher at noon, $1.30 lower as we look into the pork cutouts, and let's call that another day of light movement there. Market just feels a little heavy here in the hogs. Feels like last week we may have put in a significant short-term or intermediate-term high. We'll see just how that may or may not work in here. Otherwise, not a lot to add in here in the hogs. It's, again, lower to sideways, I think, is what you're going to see for the short term, at least on the hogs. On the grain side of things, mostly lower. Wheat's trying to be the exception today. Kansas City September wheat, penny higher, 727 and a quarter. December up 0.75 cents, 742 and 0.75. Minneapolis September 3.5 higher, 706. The D's up 4, 729 and a quarter. December oats is 3 lower, 326 and a quarter. As we're looking at the corn market, putting some new lows in here in both corn and beans in the last half an hour. September down 8.75 at 449.75. D's down 8.25, 472.25. D's 26 down 2.5 at 487.25. August beans are down 30.25, 1181.75. September down 29 at 1175.75. And November currently down 28.25 at 1191.75. September meal down 440, 316.90. September bean oil 134 lower at 68.80. We did not see any flash sales from USDA this morning. Weekly ethanol report.

0: report did come out. We picked up 11 million gallons last week to 333 million gallons for the week. Stocks also rose 10 million gallons to 1.038 billion gallons. So we're about where we were last year in the same thing as far as stocks go. Production is up a couple of percent in here, but still short of what we need to meet those USDA goals, but definitely was bigger than the trade was expecting. Had a short-term effect on the market, but longer-term, still looking at what's happening in the rest of the world and an increased chance of rain in the dry western corn belt along with some cooling temps, I think, giving us some pressure. Beans have taken out Monday's lows in here, and going to see where November goes, but got to think that 1185 area is probably next support after we broke that 1204 corn market. For the most part, still holding Monday's lows, but we have taken out Tuesday's lows by a little bit. Otherwise, as we look into the bond market at noon, we are currently down 15 points at 110.10. Gold is up 90 cents. Now turn around here at 4,099.40. Silver market up 60 cents at 58.13. Dow Jones Industrial still lower by 738 points at 52,008. Crude oil 535 a barrel higher at 84.62. And that is our report for this afternoon. If we could be of any further help to anyone, please give us a call at Farmers Trading at 996-6500.
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You loved it. We played Cool 98.3. Paul Young, Every Time You Go Away. Just after 1 o'clock, I'm Grant Ducetto with you up until 4 o'clock, as always, here on this Wednesday. As the Geico commercial once famously said, Mike, guess what day it is? Guess what day it is? Hump Day? Boston. More than a feeling. I'm Cool 98.3.

0: You have did we played cool 98.3 Kenny Loggins from the movie Caddyshack. I'm all right. Kenny Loggins, his music has been in a ton of movies over the years, and he recognizes it. In fact, on Record Store Day 2021, he put out an exclusive vinyl that was nothing but his biggest movie hits. I'm All Right was on there, Footloose, Playing with the Boys, Danger Zone, Meet Me Halfway, Nobody's Fool. Lots of good stuff on that Record Store Day exclusive. A little vinyl action in 2021. I'm kind of happy that vinyl's made a comeback, to be honest. 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

You have it, we played Cool 98.3, Tom Petty, I Won't Back Down. Training camp is underway for all 32 NFL teams. So if you're unlike me, where you love the summertime because baseball's going strong, you got tennis, we had the World Cup this year. There's a lot of good options, actually, for sports in the summertime. But I know that there's a certain segment of the fan base

that just needs football to be going on, and when it's not, they're sad. The wait for you, it's almost over. Wilson Phillips, hold on. You only got a couple more weeks until the gridiron gets going again.

From the decade where you used more tinfoil on your TV antenna than you did on your leftover casserole. You lived it, we plan. Cool by the 8-3.

0: You loved it. We played Cool 98.3, Bob Seger, Old Time Rock and Roll, a song that he did not write. Wishes he did. In fact, he did make a couple of small changes, and that is usually enough. A word for a third is the phrase that they like to use, but he did not ask for that any songwriting credit for Old Time Rock and Roll. He wrote a good chunk of his own music, by the way, but he also wrote for other bands, like, say, Heartache Tonight, the number one hit for the Eagles. That was a Bob Seger written tune. Very good on the stage and in the studio with the pen. Cool 98.3.
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3: Mitchell's only live and local. Color Radar weather. Today, mostly sunny and hot. Patchy smoke. High 95. Southeast winds up to 15 miles per hour. Heat index values rising to 101. Tonight, mostly cloudy. Patchy smoke. A low 70. Tomorrow, cloudy. Showers and thunderstorms likely. Windy. Not as warm. High 85. South winds up to 30 miles per hour. And then showers and thunderstorms are likely tomorrow evening as well. On Friday, partly cloudy in the morning, sunny in the afternoon, windy, high 81, north winds up to 35 miles per hour. It is 92 degrees in the Palace City. Cool 98.3.
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I'm Grant DeSetta with you up until 4 o'clock. This is how I stay forever young, talking to you on the radio. Thank you for joining me here on this Wednesday afternoon. We got vintage vinyl coming up in a moment. First, though, we're going back to 1975. It's Queen, You're My Best Friend, Cool 98.3.

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1: He went away and you hung around and bothered me every night. 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

0: You have definitely played Cool 98.3, The Angels, My Boyfriend's Back. Bob Feldman, the writer on that one, and the song essentially mirrors an incident that Mr. Feldman saw just walking down the street. Woman yelled at a guy who had obviously been pursuing her, saying, "Hey, my boyfriend's back in town, and you're going to be in trouble," which essentially is an exact line from the song. Now, The Angels' version was originally meant to be a demo, essentially a proof of concept that they would shop to the Shirelles, an already established all-girl group. But they liked it so much that they released it as a single for the Angels instead. Cool 98.3.
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From the break room to the bar room, we're making work a little more bearable, one song at a time. You lived it, we play it. Cool by the 8-3.

You loved it. We played Cool 98.3 Journey, Don't Stop Believing, from Madonna's second album, 1985. It's Dress You Up. Of course, her second album, Like a Virgin. That's the song that everybody remembers. But this one got to number five on the Billboard Hot 100. It's No Slouch. And I would say it's probably aged maybe better than Like a Virgin. One of those ones that you can play here in 2026.

0: 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It's nice and hot, perfect weather to go grab a root beer float, and they're doing Float for a Cause at the Edgewood Mitchell Memory Care Facility. 2201 North Wisconsin Street is the address. 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
7: Mitchell's only live and local. Color radar weather today, mostly sunny and hot, patchy smoke, high 95, southeast winds up to 15 miles per hour, heat index values up to 101. Tonight, mostly cloudy, patchy smoke, a low 70. Tomorrow, cloudy, showers and thunderstorms likely, windy, not as warm, high 85, south winds up to 30 miles per hour. Showers and thunderstorms are likely tomorrow evening as well. On Friday, partly cloudy in the morning, sunny in the afternoon, windy, high 81, north winds up to 35 miles per hour. Right now in the Palace City, it is 93 degrees. Cool 98.3.
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You lived it, we play it. 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

You loved it. We played Cool 98.3 Wang Chung. Everybody have fun tonight. What a perfect start to the 3 o'clock hour. I'm Grant DeSetto with you up until 4. If you're talking 80s music, talking about having fun tonight, you better be going down to the club, finding a partner. That's what's on Whitney's mind. Whitney Houston, I want to dance with somebody. Cool 98.3.

0: You loved it. We played Cool 98.3 Hall & Oates. I can't go for that. John Oates announcing in late June that he had found a living donor that would help him with a kidney transplant. And that's the last I've heard about it. We're over a month later and no news. I'm going to assume, though, in this case, that no news is good news. 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

UFW played Cool 98.3, the Bengals, and Manic Monday. It was definitely a manic Tuesday for political junkies as we had the first ever governor runoff. It was Governor Larry Roden looking for the potential at a second term by advancing to the general election, going up against Toby Doden, both on the GOP side. And even though it was a historic election, the first ever runoff, it was a laugher. Governor Roden winning by a big margin, especially here in Davidson County. All the news at Mitchell Now, Cutting Crew.

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0: Whispers, rock steady. You lived it, we played. Cool 98.3. The Dakota Fest Women's Brunch is coming up on August 19th, 8:30 a.m. to 1 p.m. at the Highland Conference Center. Tickets, $25 for individuals, $140 for a table of six. You can purchase your tickets at the Mitchell Chamber of Commerce. That's at 601 North Main Street, right across from the Corn Palace. And the event is going on Wednesday, August 19th. And the keynote speakers include Laura Clock of Farm Life Creamery and Kelly Sheets of Sheets Mercantile. They will share how choosing collaboration over competition has strengthened their businesses, agriculture, and rural South Dakota. 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
5: Mitchell's only live and local. Color Radar weather today, mostly sunny and hot. Patchy smoke, a high 95. Southeast winds up to 15 miles per hour. Heat index values up to 101. Tonight, mostly cloudy. Patchy smoke, a low 70. Tomorrow, cloudy, showers and thunderstorms likely, windy, not as warm, high 85, south winds up to 30 miles per hour. Showers and thunderstorms are likely tomorrow evening. On Friday, partly cloudy in the morning, sunny in the afternoon, windy, high 81, north winds up to 35 miles per hour. I'm Grant Doucette walking on out the door. I'll be back in tomorrow at 11. Don't worry, though. Laney will get you home. Cool 98.3.
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2: From the Mitchell Now News Desk, I'm Morgan McCarthy. It might not be beginning to look a lot like Christmas yet, but Mitchell could soon be known as one of America's merriest Christmas towns. Mitchell Main Street and Beyond has entered the city in Hallmark's Merriest Christmas Towns contest. It highlights local holiday traditions like our Parade of Lights, Shop Small Saturday, and festive downtown decorations. And if Mitchell advances to the next round, the competition will be decided by public voting later this summer. We'll keep you posted. And while we're in summer here, a party on the prairie next month comes with a purpose. Prairie Fest 2026 aims to bring people together to celebrate our state's grasslands. No snow in sight with Laura Hatch.
3: This year's event will be held on August 26th.

0: Second, at Good Earth Park near Sioux Falls. Organizers say it's a celebration of these habitats and how they impact people's lives. Laura Coller with South Dakota Grasslands Initiative says the free event will feature good food, live music, and great opportunities to learn about and explore these vital ecosystems.
1: The event's really going to look at all of the different aspects of the grasslands, from the plant diversity and the types of grassland songbirds that depend on the space, and how people can, even in an urban setting, embrace some different grassland species in their own yards.
0: Coller says there will be plenty of family-friendly fun. The day also includes food trucks dishing up local flavor and speaker sessions on grassland birds, native landscaping, and educational resources. I'm Laura Hatch.
2: And a decisive victory for Governor Larry Roden, who remains in his position in the state. You can find full election details online after the runoff yesterday at MitchellNow.com. And that's the latest from the MitchellNow.com News Center.
3: ABC News, I'm Michelle Franzen. Renewed hostilities between the U.S. and Iran creating more economic uncertainty. The Federal Reserve Board wrapping up its two-day policy meeting and leaving interest rates unchanged for now. New Fed Reserve Chair Kevin Warsh says the U.S. economy is showing resilience, but they're also watching many factors.
4: The policy statement conveys just the facts. It's steering clear of forecasting, a choice we consider especially prudent at these uncertain times. Uncertainty, however, does not mean a lack of clarity.
3: Tense moments on Capitol Hill today. Dr. Anthony Fauci appearing before a Senate hearing on the COVID response. He invoked his Fifth Amendment rights and declined to answer questions. Fauci headed the White House coronavirus task force for both the Trump and Biden administrations. He received a preemptive pardon from Biden. The winning ticket in last night's Mega Millions drawing was sold at a Wawa in Bradenton, Florida. The jackpot, $800 million. This is ABC News.
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UB40 here on Cool 98.3. You lived it, we play it. Lainey Jackson joining you for your Wednesday, July 29th. And we have lots of great national holidays today. This one is my favorite. Cheese Sacrifice Purchase Day today. I love cheese so much, I would sacrifice a lot. I would probably work 24 hours a day just to buy cheese. But corporate, don't get any ideas. But that's how much I like cheese. And it's also International Tiger Day today. I've never seen a tiger in real life. But someday, that is my goal. See at least one tiger. And it's also National Chicken Wing Day today. For a Wednesday, that's perfect. You can actually say Wing Wednesday now. I really hope that they put that on a Wednesday every year. I hope that's intentional. And it's also National Get Gnarly Day today. I don't like the word gnarly. That might be weird to say, but I don't like how it starts with a G. It should start with an N. It makes no sense. And it's also National Lasagna Day today. I think of Garfield every time I hear the word lasagna. I mean, pasta, noodles, red sauce, meat. It's my passion. Right now, it's Mr. Mister here on Cool 98.3.

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0: ZZ Top, you're on Cool 98.3. You lived it, we play it. I'm so sad that tonight is the last night for the Mitchell Municipal Band's summer concert series, but it's going to be a good one. For tonight, they will be performing A Night at the Movies. It's directed by Joel Van Persum, and it's happening at 7:30 at the Hitchcock Park Band Shell. And it looks like we don't have any bad weather in the forecast, but just in case, you can catch it on their Facebook page or right here on Cool 98.3. If there's any changes due to weather, coming up, we'll have some Hall & Oates here on Cool 98.3.
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The copier at work is designed to repeat, but your radio station shouldn't. 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

Hall & Oates here on Cool 98.3. This almost moved me to tears when I read this morning. A winner from Florida won $800 million in the Mega Millions jackpot. I really hope it went to a Florida man. Because could you imagine what Florida man could do with $800 million? We would get so many great news stories. And they say that the cash value of the jackpot is $344.2 million. I can't even wrap my mind around how much money that is, but they say it's enough to cover LeBron James's salary for roughly 90 years, and he makes $3,876,529. They couldn't round it up. $29 at the end of that feels a bit weird. And the winning numbers were 34, 48, 49, 59, and 70, plus the mega ball of 12. 48 and 49 is kind of wild. Could you imagine having back-to-back numbers there? That's interesting. I don't think I've ever seen that before. And Tuesday's win was a third jackpot win for 2026, and it's the 10th largest jackpot in Mega Millions history. There were a total of 645,933 winning tickets for Tuesday's drawing. Well, maybe I need to go buy a Mega Millions ticket. I've never really bought a lottery ticket before. I only do it if something special happens or it's my birthday. But they said the next Mega Millions drawing is Friday for $50 million. I'll take anything. I would take $100,000. Actually, even like $10,000 would change my life right now. I can't even begin to grasp $800 million over a little ticket that's printed out like a receipt. I just can't wrap my mind around that. But I really hope Florida Man, I hope it's a Florida Man, takes that money and gives us some awesome stories. Right now, it's Tubes here on Cool 98.3.

Two VHS tapes for one movie? That's a lot of rewinding. You lived it. We play it. Cool 98.3.

That was Journey here on Cool 98.3. You lived it, we play it. There's lots of smoke in the air, and it looks like that is going to continue through tonight, and we'll see some chances of showers and thunderstorms coming up. But we will have a complete look at your

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7: Mitchell's only live and a local color radar weather for tonight. We'll see patchy smoke, partly cloudy skies, lows around 70. Thursday, we'll see chances of showers and thunderstorms, mostly cloudy skies, highs near 85, with south winds up to 25. Thursday night, that chance of showers and thunderstorms will continue, and we'll see lows of 64 with south winds up to 30. Friday, mostly sunny skies, highs near 82 with north winds up to 30.
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1: From the Mitchell Now News Desk, I'm Morgan McCarthy. It's a victory for the governor as Roden cruises to a runoff victory in our state's first ever runoff election. And on the other side of the votes, we see some numbers from Davidson County that show Roden getting 75% of the vote locally. In Hanson County, Roden took home 68% of the vote. And you can find full details and numbers coming out of the election online with your Stop at MitchellNow.com. 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Well, locally, Mitchell's gearing up to welcome thousands of motorcycle enthusiasts before they head west to Sturgis. The Palace City pre-Sturgis party rolls into downtown a little more than a week from today. It'll be Thursday, August 6th, with live music, stunt shows, food trucks, vendors, and activities for the whole family. Maybe you're planning to be part of that party. And the celebration serves as Mitchell's send-off to riders traveling to the Sturgis Motorcycle Rally, which begins the following day. And you can find details online when you pull over at MitchellNow.com. Well, Gus is putting South Dakota on the map. A record sale price for Gus, the T-Rex, could spark interest in fossil hunting. Gus was discovered on a ranch in South Dakota and fetched $50.1 million at an auction. Now, the landowners where Gus was discovered will get some of that money, but not all of it. It'll be split between multiple parties. And once they tallied up more than just the price tag, all of the manual labor hours, they figure it's about 25,000 hours worth of labor to uncover that dinosaur fossil. It took 5 years to prepare the bones for auction. And that's the latest from the MitchellNow.com News Center.
2: ABC News, I'm Michelle Franzen. Americans working to stretch their budgets will not have to worry about higher interest rates for now. The Federal Reserve Board leaving interest rates unchanged. Members, though, were not all in agreement with the war in Iran driving uncertainty. Here's ABC's Elizabeth Schulze.
3: This was a very divided, unusually divided decision by the Fed. Three Fed officials voted to increase interest rates. They dissented with this decision. They instead wanted to see rates go up. It is very unusual for us to see that kind of division in the Fed when you're thinking about an interest rate hike like this.
2: Investors reacting to that uncertainty and the Fed decision, the Dow tumbling by more than 1,100 points at close. The risk of flash flooding remains in portions of the Northeast following yesterday's severe storms. Areas in eastern Pennsylvania, New Jersey, and New York received 3 to 6 inches of rain in a 24-hour period. In the nation's midsection and western states, it's the heat. This is ABC News.
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1: 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Stronger. 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
0: You lived it. We play it. Cool 98.3.

Tom Petty here on Cool 98.3. You lived it, we play it. For all the crazy Halloween people out there, this statistic is quite interesting. Apparently 11% of people start shopping for Halloween decorations, candy, and supplies as soon as August starts. I'm surprised they don't start after the 4th of July. Because there's some serious Halloween people out there. My brother is one of them. He's been looking for decorations all year. And I have a high respect for Halloween people because it's one day of the year. And it's like the end of the month. You get all month to prepare. And you have to wait that long. The anticipation is always the hardest part. Once October starts, that's when I'm in Halloween mood. As of right now, I'm still in Labor Day mood. I'm so excited for Labor Day. It's like my one day off. Right now, it's Go-Go's here on Cool 98.3.

0: Phil Collins here on Cool 98.3. You lived it, we play it. Lainey Jackson here, and I hope you're off work by now. Hopefully you're in the car driving and hanging out with me. But don't forget, when you get out of your car, you can also take me into your house. Not really, but with a smart speaker, because you can find us 24 hours a day on cool98.com or on your smart speaker. Just tell it to play Cool 98, and that's something to celebrate. Coming up around the corner, we'll have some Cool in the Gang right here on Cool 98.3.
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That was Cool and the Gang celebration here on Cool 98.3. I hope you all caught my pun earlier when I said that's something to celebrate. If you didn't, you missed a great pun. And you know what? There's also something else to celebrate. I haven't seen this movie yet because I was so busy in the month of April. I just didn't get the chance to get to the theater. It's Michael. Yes, the Michael Jackson biopic. And they finally have announced when we will be able to get it on streaming services. And it looks like it's only going to be on Stars exclusively. I've never even heard of Stars streaming service. Not once. And they said that they will be having it for the first time on Monday, August 10th. And they will also have a television premiere on Starz channel the same day at 7 p.m. Not once have I ever heard of Starz. I might have to look into this. Maybe they have some other good movies. Right now, it's Chumbawamba here on Cool 98.3.

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0: Foreigner, cold as ice here on Cool 98.3, and surprisingly, I'm cold as ice here in the studio right now, and I might actually want to go outside even though it is so hot out. And the crazy part is, with all of this heat, it looks like we are going to see a really high chance for showers and thunderstorms tomorrow, and we will have a complete look at your weather around the corner here on Cool 98.3.
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2: Mitchell's only live and local color radar weather. For tonight, we'll see patchy smoke, partly cloudy skies, lows around 70. Thursday, we'll see showers and thunderstorms, mostly cloudy skies, highs near 85, with south winds up to 25. Thursday night, we'll see showers and thunderstorms, lows around 64 and south winds up to 30. Friday, we'll see mostly sunny skies, highs near 82 and north winds up to 30.
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EO Speedwagon here on Cool 98.3. This does not surprise me that it happened again. It feels like this happens regularly with people, well, specifically thieves, stealing Pokemon cards from shops. And it happened again. I don't know why this happens multiple times a year, where I always see a news story about Pokemon getting stolen again. And this time it happened close to home in Minnesota, where thieves broke in and stole thousands of dollars of merchandise. And what's even crazier, they did it in 90 seconds. 90 seconds. Now, I used to compete in pageants, and 90 seconds was how much time we had to perform our talent. And the amount of time that I can perform my talent, they're out there stealing Pokemon.

Pokemon cards. They're making way more money than I am. I'm not going to steal Pokemon cards because I wouldn't know what to do with them. I'm not that big of a fan. But clearly these people are. It just amazes me how often this actually happens. Right now it's Pointer Sisters here on Cool 98.3.

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0: Haley Joel here on Cool 98.3. I knew football players made a lot of money. I did not realize how much money they made until I saw this. Madison Beer recently got engaged to her NFL boyfriend, Justin Herbert. And you're probably thinking, what does the ring look like? I have to know. It's a cool ring. But they are estimating that this ring could cost as much as $1 million. It is a 10-carat ring. It's a classic elongated cushion-cut design on a platinum or white gold band. You really can't tell the difference between platinum and white gold. It could really be either way. And they say that this is a rare center stone. He's an NFL player and she's an influencer. How are they making this much money? And also, he must really love her. That's one expensive ring. Coming up, we'll have some Bengals here on Cool 98.3.
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Whether you need daily encouragement, a good laugh, great classic hits, important information for your family, or all of the above, keep it right here on Cool 98.3.

Bengals here on Cool 98.3. You lived it. We play it. We are now in the day and age where scientists are creating fonts that AI can't read. And honestly, I don't even think humans can really read it either. They're calling it ghost font, and they say that AI cannot read it, and I feel like that's challenging AI companies to try to make an AI that can read it. It's basically a whole bunch of little dots that are covered over it. You know when you're on social media and you see those little challenges with pictures and you have to like bend your phone in awkward positions to read it? That's kind of how this looks. If you want to see a real bizarre font, look up Ghost Font. I discovered it today, and honestly, I can barely read it. I don't know how they expect AI to read it when humans can barely read it too. Right now, it's Elton John here on Cool 98.3.

0: Michael Jackson here on Cool 98.3. You lived it, we play it. Lainey Jackson here, and you know what time it is. My time is coming to a close soon, but don't go away because at the top of the hour, we'll have Throwback Nation Radio right here on Cool 98.3.
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0: With mostly cloudy skies, highs near 85 with south winds up to 25. Thursday night, we'll see showers and thunderstorms again with lows around 64 and south winds up to 30. For your Friday, we'll see mostly sunny skies, highs near 82 with north winds up to 30.
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